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What up, y'all? 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It's warm up in this. 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

0: Dale, this is Melly Mel with Cola Cole's next. 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
1: 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What up? 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Melly Mel has left the building.

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0: 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It's the Night Show with Cola Cole. Hey, check this out. Coming up, I got a major announcement for all of my upcoming artists and my music lovers. I'll explain the details coming up. You keep rocking right here. It's Kiss.
1: It's a hot boy party. All the hot girls in the building. I'm trying to stretch it out for you. I need

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It's the Night Show with Cola Cole. You know, over the summer, I was real shocked to see that Travis Scott burger take off the way it did. First of all, I was shocked that Travis Scott would even collaborate with McDonald's. Now, I don't know him to be much of a healthy eater, but, you know, within the last couple years, there's been a big trend of people eating clean and being conscious of what they eat and anti-McDonald's. So to see a rapper like Travis Scott, you know, collaborate with McDonald's, it just, you know, kind of shocked me. But then again, I'm not shocked because I'm sure that McDonald's bag is real long because there's a McDonald's everywhere. I'm not going to think too hard about it, y'all. Let's keep it going. I got Travis Scott only on Kiss 101.7.

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What up? It's your girl Snowsa, aka Snoka Ono, aka Snowy Bryant, Barack Snowbomber, Snowdive Black, Snokahannes, Whoopi Snowberg. 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

It's the Night Show with Cola Cole. Now, I remember like 5 or 6 years ago, I was having a conversation with one of my peers, and they were saying that J. Cole is boring, his music's boring, and he's not going to make it long in the industry. I think his career will be over soon. That was like 5 or 6 years ago, and J. Cole's still going, like I predicted. Speaking of J. Cole, let's do that right now. Let's get on some J. Cole. Kiss 101.7.

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And you can hit me up while I'm on here. I'll get on your song. We play what you say. You already know. 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

0: What up? It's your girl Snowsa, aka Snoka Ono, aka Snowy Bryant, Barack Snowbomber, Snow Die Black, Snokahannes, Whoopi Snowberg. 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It's Snowsa, and you're checking out Cola Cole on Kiss 101.7.
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That's the been sick. 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My prep house still tip. FaceTime when I'm gone. 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Pimps up, boom, down. 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While she jock me, cause she knocked me. And we got treats.

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1: Rosé, it's the problem with these rappers. 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

always felt like my vision being bigger than the bigger picture. 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

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I was average like that. 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Yeah. Man enough to tell you I was hurt that year. I'm not even Christian, I still went to church that year. Guess I just had to pretend that year. I ain't even see my friends that year. Places that I should have been. You ain't really f*** with me way back.

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0: Michael's bulletproof. 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
1: 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Melly Mel, what's going on?
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0: 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Want to know what's going on? Here's the rumor report.
1: All right, so as pretty much everybody knows by now, rapper Pooh Shiesty and his crew have been arrested and accused of orchestrating an armed takeover of a recording studio to try to get out of his contract with Gucci Mane. He reportedly held a gun to his head and made him sign the release to get him out the contract. So Pooh Shiesty's facing charges of kidnapping and robbery and could be hit with a potential life sentence if convicted. Now, a lot of people are upset with Gucci Mane for what they see as snitching. An FBI special agent admitted that Gucci Mane did provide a witness statement to the police department. People are even going as far as to say that Gucci should get it back in blood. Now, y'all need to stop listening to these songs because that's not real life. You don't go to jail and ruin your whole career and your whole life and not be able to raise your kids because of something like this. But rappers are already jumping on the bandwagon to try to troll Gucci Mane. 50 Cent already jumped on the podcast saying it could be worse, it could be Gucci. And then saying, free Pooh Shiesty. And as you probably already know, Gucci Mane has released a diss track, Crash Dummy, in response to everything that happened. It's a real complicated situation, man. Obviously, Pooh Shiesty was signed to Gucci. Big 30, who was also a part of that robbery, was signed to Gucci. They were trying to get out of their contracts. I don't know the details of the contract. Pooh Shiesty just got home, dropped FDO, First Day Out, which already has over 50 million, I think it was like 55 million views last time I checked. And it looked like he's about to really restart his career, and now he's looking at a long, potentially long prison sentence, and that's unfortunate. We will definitely keep you updated on all the information coming out on this story as we get it. But it's the Wake Up Show. It's GQ Melly Mel. It's Kiss 1.7.

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1: We are in the building doing what we do. Check it out. Make sure you add my man's Facebook group, Walking with Mel.
0: Definitely do that.
1: Mel has lost over 80 pounds. He's transformed his life because he
0: naturally. You got to put naturally in there.
1: Naturally, because he was a Dr. Pepper drinking somebody before and he done switched it up. So
0: make sure y'all.
1: And vodka. So he switched it up. So make sure you go and you add that Facebook group. It's Walking with Mel on Facebook. You was going to ask me a question?
0: So, G, check this out. So it's this guy, right? And I don't know his name. I just ran up on it on TikTok. Mm-hmm. That there was only one release of the vinyl press of the original I Need a Beat by LL Cool J. It was only one made. He had the only copy of the original. Right?
1: Uh-huh.
0: So he was at like a book signing. Russell Simmons signed off. He signed a record, right? Russell Simmons did.
1: Mm-hmm.
0: And this week he went to a LL show and he held up a sign too saying, I need LL to sign my record. And LL signed it.
1: Mm.
0: And he said, and they confirmed, both of them said, this is the only copy ever made.
1: Well, he
0: now, how he got the only copy, I don't know. He didn't go into that.
1: He's definitely sitting on a piece of hip hop history. Take that, John. What's the people that find out how much something is worth? I would take it to them.
0: And see what it's worth. Yeah, he showed it. He got Russell Simmons and LL. And he just went to like LL recently.
1: So I Need a Beat. That was LL's first John.
0: First record. Yes.
1: So I would probably, you probably sit on a couple hundred thousand. And I would probably hold on that as long as I can. I wouldn't sell it.
0: Crazy, right?
1: It reminds me of my story of my Michael Jordan basketball card that I lost. You know I had a Michael Jordan rookie.
0: Yeah.
1: Yo, as a kid, we used to put stuff away in places, man. I put that thing somewhere. I don't know where I put it and for safekeeping, and I never found it again.
0: Somebody knows where you put it. Trust me.
1: Somebody cashed out, I hope. You know what I mean? I didn't, so I hope somebody else did. You know what I mean? But no, that's a dope story. He should have told the story of how he got it, because I'm interested in how he got it too. I'm sure LL is too. I wouldn't be surprised if LL offered him money for
0: it. I'm shocked that LL didn't offer money for it.
1: Yeah, that's what I was going to say.
0: He signed it. Yeah, he signed it. And Russell Simmons too.
1: Yeah,
0: They said Russell Simmons just signed it and didn't even look. And then like one of the people with Russell was like, yo, do you know what you just signed? You signed the only copy that we ever made for that record. He was like, wow. And then he went back. I don't know if he tried to buy it, but he still had it. Like,
1: yeah.
0: He had both signatures on it. So he probably wasn't trying to sell it anyway.
1: Nah, that's a dope story. But yo, it's the Wake Up Show, GQ, Melly Mel's, Kiss 1.7.

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1: We are in the building. Check it out. We be doing this thing called back in the day. We go back in the day, basically, is what we do. We go back in the day. So I'm going to throw one out there to you because this one.
0: Okay.
1: If you was young back in the day, this one definitely hits different. Running with your crew, riding your bikes.
0: Oh, right.
1: Playing ball, going to the court, just running with your crew, period.
0: Yep.

0: throwing, you know, a baseball or something. Mm-hmm. And I said, yo, this ain't the 90s. What y'all doing outside? Like, why y'all outside? Y'all supposed to be in the house. Like, it's crazy. But, like, for me, G, like, I be everywhere. I tell my mom I'm just up the block, right? Mm-hmm. But I be all the way on the other side of town on my bike.
1: Mm-hmm. Yep.
0: Like, crazy, right?
1: Yo, nothing
0: like... And they
1: like,
0: wouldn't know where we was either. They didn't have no taps on us. They didn't know where we was at. Remember that?
1: So what's crazy is I talked to my mom recently and she was like, yo, I was tripping for real. Like, I was not... I should not have just let you go out like that. But remember this? Somebody knock on the door. Doot, doot, doot. Miss such and such, can you come out and play? And they would let you roll.
0: Oh, yeah. They would let you go out. Yeah.
1: They let you roll. We be over at other people's house. They don't know whose house we at. You know what I mean? Or we go to the basketball court. We go to the park.
0: Yo, they be like, just make sure you're home before the lights come on, remember? Like, we had all day.
1: I realize now the parents just wanted us out the house, but...
0: Out the house, right? Yeah. We had all day. Like, they didn't hear from us for hours. You know what I'm saying? They
1: but
0: didn't
1: we had, like, I'm sure everybody's listening to this is thinking about the crew that they had. Like, who was in your crew? Did you have, like, a bike crew or just, like, a road crew?
0: So it's like a block crew. For me, it was like Marcus, Jeff, me, Jay. That was our four, mm-hmm, right there. But then, like, I had a gamer when Nintendo got popping. I had, like, mm-hmm, that little crew, too, though, remember?
1: Yeah.
0: Like, you knew who could play, like, the Tecmo Bowls and the Super Mario. Like, and even, like, before that, the Atari with the Pac-Man. You know what I'm saying? Like, mm-hmm, all that. Like, you had your little people that you hung with for that, for riding bikes, for playing sports, all that. It's crazy.
1: What was dope is you knew who did what in what crew. You know what I mean?
0: Yep.
1: So when you had your bike crew, you knew who had the best bike out of your crew. You knew who was the best bike rider.

0: This is the person for Sega. This was the person for PlayStation. You knew who had the best games. You know what I mean? Yo, listen, you can't duplicate that, man. Like, nowadays, kids just play online, but, like, it was nothing like...
1: playing on their tablets. Yeah, they playing on their tablets.
0: Or playing on their tablets. Phones. Yeah. But, yeah, if you grew up in that era, you already know it ain't nothing touching that right there. It's the Wake Up Crew. It's GQ and Melly Mel's Kiss 1.7.
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0: The Wake Up Show. Good morning, DJ GQ, Melly Mel. We are in the building.
1: Yeah.
0: Check it out. You want to get in on the conversation, hit us up 302-357-9831. That's 302-357-9831. Hey, Mel.
1: Definitely get at us. What's up?
0: Okay, so Drake. There was a fan that attended the show, one of his recent shows, and the fan came and held up a sign. The sign said, "I spent my furniture money to get tickets to this show." All right. So Drake, wow. Drake gave that fan $50,000.
1: So do you think $50,000 is like $50 to Drake?
0: Of course. But it ain't $50 to that fan.
1: It definitely ain't. He good, right?
0: Yo,
1: everybody's gonna be holding up signs now. I spent this, I spent that, I did this, I did that to try to get that money.
0: For real. Nah, I mean, that's definitely like a good look from Drake's part. Did it cost Drake really? No, you know what I mean? But
1: nah.
0: But I mean, that's love. And a lot of these fans, now I'm not one of those people, and I would assume you're not either, who's gonna spend a bunch of money to go to a show. Matter of fact,
1: nah.
0: What's the most money you ever spent to go to a show?
1: So you know what's funny? My first show when I was a kid that I ever went to, this is funny, but it was a good show, was MC Hammer.
0: Dating yourself, but go ahead. How old were you? Do you remember?
1: I don't remember.
0: So hold on a second. Let me throw you a bone here. You didn't pay for tickets because I'm assuming you were too young to buy the tickets yourself.
1: That's true. You're right. So let me scratch that off. You're right. So after that, I don't know if I ever paid for a show.
0: That was, by the way, was MC Hammer, Oaktown 357.
1: Yeah, that's the first time I seen. You know what I mean?
0: Not that I'm old enough to know. I just heard this story
1: Juicy
0: before.
1: Got him crazy. Troop was there too, in After 7.
0: Wow. how much more do you need to date yourself on this, John?
1: I know, right? I need to just stop.
0: Nah, but so you was gonna say how much that show was?
1: I was actually 3 years old. I was actually
0: yeah,
1: 3 years
0: right.
1: old.
0: About you know how much that show would have been at that time?
1: It was like $50.
0: Okay.
1: Yeah.
0: Other than that, in the new millennium.
1: Yeah. So other than that, G, I don't know if I've ever paid for a concert. Now I'm thinking about it.
0: So we had the benefit of getting tickets. You know what I mean? A lot of times for
1: yeah,
0: free.
1: Yeah, I don't know if I've ever paid. Now I'm thinking about it. I don't think I have.
0: So the most I paid for tickets was Chris Brown earlier this year. It was like $250 a piece, and those tickets was trash.
1: What?
0: $250 a piece, and those tickets was trash. We was all the way in the back with the dreck. Like, if we wanted to move up front, it was the cheapest one was like $500 a piece. It was Chris
1: what?
0: Brown, Little Baby, yeah. So
1: wow,
0: these tickets
1: man.
0: Is out of
1: Couldn't
0: pocket.
1: Have did that.
0: So I was looking at tickets for I think Kendrick or somebody like that. Those tickets was like $800 a piece.
1: Nah, they bugging. How much them Drake tickets you think?
0: Like eight to a thousand. The Beyonce tickets is out of pocket. Like $8,000 to $1,000. Jones is ridiculous in a lot of places. So shout out to people who want to see these people that much. I don't. You know what I mean? I could live without ever seeing somebody.
1: I'm good. We was up close and personal to hold for free. That's all we needed, G. Remember
0: real.
1: That?
0: For real.
1: That's all we needed.
0: But it's the Wake Up Show, y'all. It's GQ Melly Mel. Good morning. It's Kiss 1.7.
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4: What's going on?
3: Hey, man, we up. We here.
4: We in the building. Let me ask you a question. This is one that I probably shouldn't ask, but I'm asking anyway. Do you ever think about getting back with your exes?
3: No way, because I feel like looking back on all that, I made some bad decisions, man. And I did the right thing by not going back. I never went back. I've never, knock on wood, Once I left, I left. I never even went back just for a little licky lick. You know what I mean?
4: So you never smashed none of your exes either?
3: Nope. Never went. Okay. No, I didn't. Maybe once, but no, not recently.
4: So, all right, now I'm gonna answer this the correct way for me, because people might be listening. I'm not gonna say I never went back on none of my exes, because I have. That was before I got into my current relationship. So we talking about
3: Louise,
4: prior
3: are
4: to that?
3: There? Are we going there?
4: Prior to that, you know what I mean? Because I'm in a relationship now. So prior to that, I may have done that, and I may have smashed an ex or three or four.
3: Recently.
4: Not recently, again, prior to, and in accordance to.
3: But recently, you know what I mean? Have you done it? Because I'm getting a little mixed vibes from you. Recently,
4: so
3: did
4: first
3: you do
4: of all,
3: it?
4: Clearly, no, I have not done it recently. And again, prior to the start date of the current relationship, for legal purposes, prior to the start date of the current relationship, I have not encountered, nor have I even thought of.
3: That's a bold statement.
4: Because you got to make it legal. I haven't thought of doing such a thing, or even thought of any of my exes prior to. So anything.
3: Right. Good answer, G. Good answer. I give it to you. Good answer.
4: So anything that we may be talking about is congruent.
3: Oh, okay.
4: To 2014 and back is what I'm saying.
3: So now what's going on is all your exes going to be like, what is going on? Never mind. I'm not even going to listen no more because I don't know what's going on.
4: You know, shout out to my exes. We had a good time back then.
3: Meaning a week ago or back?
4: Back then. So you're trying to get me in the place to where I get in trouble. Gotcha, and I'm not trying to go down that road.
3: Gotcha.
4: But for the purpose of what we're talking about, you know what I mean? That was back in the day. When you're younger, you do those type of things. Then you grow up. You know what I mean?
3: Right.
4: Mature.
3: I get you, G. Good answer. Gotcha.
4: Exactly. So I pulled it back together. That's how I do it. Check it out, Charles. The Wake Up Show. GQ and Melly Mel. It's Kiss 1.7. You've seen

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2: Dice pineapple. 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I'm trying to see how deep you are. And believe me, shawty, I ain't talking about no intimate conversation. I want to see if I can make you reach things unobtainable when I peek into your nature. And I promise you my goals will exceed any physical pleasure. 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The more these mere moments seem like heavens or temporary forevers. 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
1: In the building. We are in the building, and it's that time. It's actually probably my favorite time of the day, actually, when we do these joints. It's time to rep the rap crew. And
0: let's do it.
1: So today, we're going to do, I'm honestly like one of the biggest rap crews of all time. Now, numbers-wise, probably not numbers-wise, but as far as just like what they did for the genre and legacy-wise, one of the biggest rap crews of all time. Yeah. Wu-Tang, the Wu-Tang Clan.
0: What? And what you God did for everybody is crazy.
1: Okay. Okay. So, that's a lot of people in the Wu-Tang. So I'm obviously not going to get to everybody, but you know, yeah, RZA.
0: But the only one everybody knows is you God.
1: Yeah, okay. You got RZA, GZA, ODB, Raekwon, Method Man, Ghostface, Inspector Deck.
0: Yeah.
1: I'm forgetting somebody. Obviously, it was a lot
0: you're
1: of people.
0: Forgetting you, God. You ain't mentioned you, God.
1: Shaheem the Rugged Child. If we doing it like that, you know.
0: True.
1: But yeah, man, Wu-Tang, man, and we talk about, you know, I mean, that era when they dropped so many classic records. I don't even want to start naming records. Protect Your Neck, Clean Cream, and all that stuff like that. And then they had so in fairness to Wu-Tang, they were one of the first to try to do the clothing line, the Wu-Wear. Didn't work out the way it should have. I wish that Wu-Wear had been bigger.
0: Yeah, maybe because it was the first time doing it, they wasn't really ready for what was going. You know what I mean?
1: Yeah,
0: I think that might have had something to do with it.
1: They didn't have people to look to like the people that came after them. So Wu-Wear didn't do what it needed to do. But I mean, yo, Meth, you know what I mean? Method Man, obviously, again, speaking of people who didn't do what, Meth had a great career. I just felt like in that time period, Meth was just about to go up to that level with Jay and all of them, and he never got there. You know what I mean?
0: He never got there, yeah.
1: But yo, Wu-Tang, and look at what Wu-Tang has done, like life-wise, as far as like how people respect them overseas. The love they get overseas is insane.
0: Yeah.
1: You know what I mean? And I think Wu-Tang is the first to ever sell like one album for like a whatever, like, you know, that one gold album they did for like $1 million or whatever.
0: Yeah.
1: So let's get into some Wu-Tang. You know what I mean? This would be fun for me. It's the Wake Up Show. It's GQ.

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1: What's going on, everybody? This is Neo. 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
1: So check this out. Somebody hit me up on social media and asked me a question. I'm going to ask it to you. I'm going to answer first because I know I got to give you a chance. Who are your top five TV moms? You want me to go first or you want to try to figure it out?
2: Yeah, you better go first.
1: Okay, so off the top of my head, I'm going to go number one, as always, Claire Huxtable. That's number one for me.
2: Good one. That's a good one.
1: Aunt Viv.
2: Definitely
1: from the Fresh Prince of Bel-Air.
2: That would be on my top five too.
1: I'm gonna go old school with this one. Carol Brady from the Brady Bunch.
2: You old.
1: I'm going old school with it.
2: Harriet, don't forget Harriet.
1: Harriet who?
2: From the
1: Harriet Tubman?
2: From Family Matters.
1: Oh, you're saying mother of civilization? What are you talking about?
2: Family Matters, Harriet.
1: Okay. What about? Shoot, that's another old school one. The mom from the Partridge Family.
2: You don't know her name.
1: I don't know her name. I'm going old school. Oh my goodness, Married with Children.
2: What's her name? That's
1: Peggy.
2: A good one.
1: Peggy Bundy.
2: Yeah, Peggy Bundy. That's a good one.
1: Yeah. Chris's mom from Everybody Hates Chris.
2: Oh yeah. Yep. I think they're doing a remake of that.
1: They should. That's my show. Who else? Marge Simpson.
2: Oh, that's a good one, right? That's a good one.
1: And the mom from Family Guy. What's her name? That's my girl.
2: I don't watch Family Guy.
1: You don't watch Family Guy?
2: No.
1: What kind of you don't watch?
2: What about the nanny? That's one of my TV moms.
1: Does she qualify as a mom?
2: She's going to today.
1: Fran Drescher.
2: Yeah, Fran. That's her name, Fran.
1: You can't go wrong with Fran Drescher. But yeah, I mean, those are my TV moms, but I don't know who y'all got. Hit us up. Let us know, because we always down to find out some new ones. Check it out, y'all. It's The Wake Up Show. It's GQ. It's Melly Mel. It's Kiss 101.7.

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1: Yeah, check it out, y'all. Y'all got shout outs, y'all got requests, y'all got songs y'all want to hear, y'all got somebody you want to shout out. Hit us up.
0: Right.
1: 302-357-9831. 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Or you can get the app and hit us up on there. It's a, there's a little request join right there. You hit the request join and call us directly.
0: You can't miss it. You can't miss it.
1: Yeah. It's the Wake Up Show. 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
1: Okay, so congratulations to the 2026 class of inductees into the Rock and Roll Hall of Fame. This year is going to have some hip-hop and some soul and some R&B and a little bit of everything. This is one of the dopest classes I've seen. So this class has Wu-Tang Clan. That's big for hip-hop. Congratulations to the Wu-Tang Clan making it to the 2026 Rock and Roll Hall of Fame. Also, Sade, my girl, is going into the 2026 Rock and Roll Hall of Fame. Luther Vandross, well-deserved for one of the all-time artists who's not getting enough recognition on a global scale. Luther Vandross has made it into the 2026 Rock and Roll Hall of Fame, along with Oasis, Iron Maiden, Phil Collins, Billy Idol, Joy Division, and New Order all got the nod. Now, hip-hop icons Queen Latifah and MC Light are also joining the class as recipients of the Early Influence Award that recognizes people who were pioneers in music and culture. So congratulations to them. So with the addition of Wu-Tang, Queen Latifah, and MC Light, there's 18 hip-hop acts in the Rock and Roll Hall of Fame. Grandmaster Flash and the Furious Five were the first to get through. They got through in 2007. Since then, Run DMC, Beastie Boys, Public Enemy, N.W.A., Jay-Z, Eminem, Tupac, Biggie, Outkast, Missy Elliott, and A Tribe Called Quest have all gone in. LL Cool J got in, Salt and Pepper, Kool Herc. So it's a very elite class, and only the best of the best have gotten in. So once again, congratulations to Wu-Tang, MC Light, Latifah, Sade, Luther Vandross, and the entire 2026 class of inductees into the Rock and Roll Hall of Fame. 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
1: Oh, man. 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

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Is that a world tour or your girl's tour? 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

0: 10. Girl, you a 10, girl, you a 10, girl, you a 10. 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
2: Good afternoon, my loves. It's your girl, Kelay, holding down the midday. 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

Baby, let me take you home and beat it like I'm Hitman. 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

0: Hot topics, midday motivation, and good music. It's Kella in the middays on I Want More. Kiss
1: 91.7. Well, we know black people in particular have been fighting for Emmys for years. Some of them that have won, like, you know, Angela Bassett, Denzel Washington, they perhaps kicked the door open. And now Beyoncé could finally win her first Emmy after earning nominations for her NFL Christmas halftime show. Beyoncé scored another shot at the coveted honor thanks to her Netflix NFL Christmas Day halftime show, Beyoncé Bowl, which earned nominations in categories such as Outstanding Director and Outstanding Variety Special. She's got some serious competition, though. She's going head-to-head with SNL 50, the Anniversary Special, SNL 50, the Homecoming Concert, the Oscars, and the Apple Music Super Bowl 18 halftime show starring Kendrick Lamar, which everybody was talking about. Last year, the Oscars took home the trophy in this category, beating out halftime shows featuring other award shows such as the Grammys. All of the people in the Bayhive, we already know which way you're leaning in this. But for everyone else, what do you think? Do you think Beyoncé is going to snag this Emmy nomination? Hit us up and let us know. It's Kiss 101.7.
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3: Oh, when I be leaving the club. Yeah. You weird.

I'm a bad bitch, a savage, no comparison here. I'ma flip my hair and look back while I twerk in the mirror. All this money in a room, think some scammers in here. I'm

Let's get into your midday tea. Well, it's something that's been talked about for years, and now somebody's finally doing something about it. Wells Fargo has been hit with a lawsuit alleging that they have been discriminating against Black homeowners. Now, apparently, back in 2020, at the height of the COVID-19 pandemic, in order to lock in lower interest rates, Black people were trying to become homeowners. But it is being alleged that Wells Fargo denied Black applicants making $120,000 to $168,000. They've been denying them, but accepting white applicants earning between $0 and $63,000. Now, you know that is trifling as can be. I'm just glad that somebody's finally doing something about the redlining that we've been experiencing as Black people for years. Will this stop them from doing it? Probably not. But at least if they have to pay, they'll think twice before they deny another Black applicant. I tell you this much, this tea is going to continue brewing. And as it does, I'm going to bring it to you right here on your midday tea. It's your girl, Kelay, on Kiss 101.7. Okay.

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3: Dice pineapple. Tonight you shall reach a height that the sky won't catch you. The highest form of my admiration. I ain't no connoisseur, but I'm kind of sure you will admire my tasting before the sun graze you. I'm trying to see how deep you are. And believe me, shawty, I ain't talking about no intimate conversation. I want to see if I can make you reach things unobtainable when I peek into your nature. And I promise you my goals will exceed any physical pleasure. I want to give you what's better than better. The better my effort, the wetter her treasure. The more these mere moments seem like heavens or temporary forevers. Shawty, get it together. Dice pineapple. May your love come down so my mind might have you. You design my imagination. Let me redefine foreplay till you need five. And tell me, shawty, you got it, baby. 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No more talking, baby. No more talking, baby.

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0: 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It's Kella in the middays on I Want More. 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
1: 101.7. North Carolina grandfather and election official resigns after being accused of spiking, get this, his granddaughter's ice cream. Spiking it with illegal narcotics. James Edwin Yokley Jr., a North Carolina grandfather and now ex-election official, was arrested for allegedly spiking his granddaughter's ice cream with illegal narcotics. According to NBC News, Yokley Jr. stopped at a Sheetz gas station earlier this month. There, he reportedly waved down a police officer to report that his two juvenile granddaughters had found two hard objects in their ice cream. Per the outlet, Yokley had purchased the ice cream from a Dairy Queen 4 miles away from the gas station. Well, get this. Ultimately, the pills, which weren't ingested by the granddaughters, were tested and found to be illegal narcotics. According to CBS News, they were specifically found to contain cocaine and MDMA. Additionally, here's the kicker. Footage obtained from the Dairy Queen location showed that Yokley Jr., their grandfather, place the pills into each of his granddaughter's ice cream. My goodness. Also, according to NBC News, Yokley Jr. was booked on suspicion of contaminating food with a controlled substance and felony child abuse. There are reports that he was also charged with possession of a Schedule 1 narcotic. Per the outlet, he was then transported to the New Hanover County Detention before ultimately posting a $100,000 secured bond. Furthermore, NBC News notes that on Thursday, August 28th, Yokley Jr. reportedly resigned from his position as chairman of the Surrey County Board of Elections. In his now public resignation letter, he seemingly alleged that he's being falsely accused. Who needs enemies when you have a grandfather like this? I'm Kelly holding down the midday. That's your hot topic.

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2: Too much money, I skipped the awards, homie. I don't even get dressed up for that type. But look, let the top down, leave the windows up. I want to see the city lights from afar. I am a star. You know who I Mua. Antonio Marvellini.

0: 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It's Kella in the middays on I Want More. Kiss
1: 91.7. Now, we've all seen AI all over social media to the point where some things we don't even know if it's true or not. Well, SZA's weighing in, and she criticizes the use of AI, and she says it's killing and polluting the black and brown cities. SZA is not a fan of AI, artificial intelligence, AI is short for that, and she took to her Instagram to talk about it. She said, AI is killing and polluting black and brown cities. None of you care because you're codependent on a machine. Have a great life. That was the end quote. While she didn't elaborate further on what sparked the post, her comments came amid growing criticism of AI in the music industry. Producer Timbaland, which I met before right here at Kiss 101.7, recently faced backlash for launching an AI music company featuring non-human artists and even had to apologize for using a producer's beat without permission for one of his AI tools. Now, Timbaland, you know better. You're a producer. Why would you go and do that? Do you agree with SZA's take on AI? Is it polluting the black and brown community? Hit us up, Kiss 101.7, on all social mediums, or you can hit us up on our website. I love to hear your thoughts on it. It's Kelly in the Midday, Kiss 101.7.

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1: Your fresh inspiration for today. What do you do when your faith takes a hit? What do you do when your faith takes a hit? Faith is described as complete trust in someone or something. To have faith is to have trust that what you believe or know to be true, and not necessarily in what you can physically see. So what do you do when the faith that you've been holding on to takes a hit? And what I mean by takes a hit, something happens that's literally so grand, so large, so life-altering that your faith is shaken abruptly. Loss of a job or having been able to replace a job. Sudden loss of someone you love. Loss of your dwelling, your transportation, or everything you own. You were fine. You develop these minor symptoms. You go to the doctor and you learn you have a terminal illness. Those you value most turning on or against you, they're disappointing you. Someone you held in high esteem not being who you believe they were. Situations that cause your faith to take a hit. What do? You can't fold, although you may want to, because others are counting on you. The children still need normalcy, so you have to maintain that. Your spouse can't handle you giving up, because if you give up, they will give up. You can't ignore it as if it didn't occur, because everything is all out of source, and what you knew to be your normalcy is no longer that. So what do when your faith takes a blow? Well, you remember why you chose to have faith in the first place. You didn't operate in faith because of what was tangibly in front of you, but you operated in faith because of what was placed inside of you. The belief that there was always a greater power working on your behalf, a confidence that the power already had full knowledge of what was en route to your life that would cause your faith to take a hit, but possesses the will and the capacity to bring you through it regardless of what it is. When your faith takes a blow, you have to remember who you are, but not just who you are, but whose you are. You are the head and not the tail. You are the lender and not the borrower. You are a joint heir to the throne of God. You are strong. You are bold. You are courageous. You are successful. You are relentless. You are full of faith. And even if a portion of that faith takes a hit, because of whose you are, there is always more faith in stock to take its place. And when my faith takes a hit, when your faith takes a hit, you have to stand on the promises that God made you, and you hold fast to those promises. And I don't know who needed to be reminded of this today. I don't know who just simply needed to hear this today. But I encourage you, man. I encourage you, woman, to stand. Because this too shall pass. And the same way your faith took a hit this time and you will be able to overcome it will be the same way you'll be able to embrace and overcome the next time. That's your midday motivation. I hope it helped you. It's your girl, Kelly, holding it down. Kiss 101.7.

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1: Well, Paris Jackson, the daughter of Michael Jackson, is raising concerns about some money being taken out of her dad's estate. Apparently, the Michael Jackson estate is defending paying lawyers $625K after Paris Jackson raises concern. She's saying that her father's late estate is spending money and they're pushing back on that. In new court documents, the estate responded to Paris's concerns over $625,000 in premium payouts made to three law firms in 2018 for unrecorded attorney time. They said the payments were justified. The attorneys were instrumental and critical in achieving unprecedented results for the estate. They argue, citing $287 million return on the estate's EMI investment. I definitely want to know what happens to this, but kudos to Paris for saying, wait a minute, what is up with this huge payment leaving my father's estate that I knew nothing about? And we know how it can be. I'm not going to say that lawyers are corrupt because, you know, we have some outstanding lawyers. But some lawyers know how to get around the system and maneuver to kind of try to make it rule in their favor. So we'll keep our pulse on this one. It's Calais in the midday. Kiss with a 1.7.
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Major shout out goes to my man Elliot in Philly. Now, we told y'all, all you have to do is keep it locked to Kelly in the midday, and I'm hooking somebody up for lunch. Well, Elliot, enjoy your lunch on us. If you haven't gotten hooked up yet, keep it locked right here, Kiss 101.7. 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

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I'm looking for the 17th caller right now. 302-357-9831. I'm buying you lunch. Hit me up right now. It's KISS 101.

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2: It's about that time for me to step aside. DJ Shorty T, DJ Rated R, they're taking over for the 1 o'clock mix. 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They are absolutely crazy. 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That's Twitter, Instagram, Facebook. And if it's somewhere I'm not, like Snapchat, hit me up. I might get on there. I'll follow you back for sure. My time again is tomorrow. But until then, cheat on your fears, break up with your doubts, get engaged to your faith, and marry those dreams. I'll check you out.

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do an extravaganza. You could have been anywhere in the world, but you're here with me, and I appreciate that. So let's have some fun. For the next 4 hours, sit back, relax. I got this on KISS 101.7.

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2: You know, this Lindsay Clancy trial, the lady that killed her three children and is using the insanity defense due to postpartum distress, I understand it sparked a lot of conversation. I understand that as a man, I will never know what it is to have postpartum distress. I pray for and sympathize with women who have to deal with that. But when you intentionally send your husband out the house so you can kill the kids, I don't know, man. I start asking questions, okay? Okay, and I get it. You weren't in the right frame of mind, but that takes a lot of planning. And I feel like when you do things and use an insanity plea, it's usually stuff you did and it's planning. And I feel like when you do things and use an insanity plea, it's usually stuff you did in the spur of the moment, like spontaneous.

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3: 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I'm Rob J. Dak Prescott recently talked about how his engagement to his former girlfriend fell apart because of basically rumors, right? People talking about things that were going on between them and with them. People speculating about things because of what they may have seen or what they may have heard about somebody from somewhere else. Social media posts that get turned into something that they're not. And it got me to thinking, not so much about Dak Prescott, because I'm not a Dallas Cowboys fan. I could care less about Dak. that's probably bad to say, but it's true. But it did get me to thinking about relationships and how they falter a lot of times simply because of the people from the outside that we let in. And we do that in more ways than one. It's not always sitting down talking to somebody about your business. Sometimes it's posting on social media about what's going on in your relationship. Or sometimes, unfortunately, it's just people knowing who you're in a relationship with by proxy that causes the problem. One thing I have learned, and you may agree, hurt people hurt people. And a lot of times, people who are not in happy relationships, people who cannot seem to find healthy relationships, people who don't want relationships, real relationships, and I'm not talking about platonic, I'm talking about romantic relationships. A lot of times, those people will ruin what you got going on simply because they don't have it. And one thing that I learned is I don't take advice from people who are standing on the outside looking in, who haven't healed from whatever they've gone through, right? I like taking advice, and I prefer to take advice from someone who's already in a healthy relationship or who have experienced a healthy relationship. I take advice from those people. I don't take advice from people that consistently are in toxic relationships. I don't take advice from people who are the toxic element in relationships. Because you can't tell me nothing to help me, in my opinion. And whatever you tell me is probably going to lead me on a path to destruction of my relationship. I had to learn the hard way that you don't post everything on social media about you and the person you're in a relationship with. Because while there's a section of the people who are applauding and happy for you, there's a larger section of people who are mad about it. Some of those same people will like that post, but then secretly be throwing shots. Be secretly hating on the sideline, right? Well, Chris Brown say, you stand outside the club, you can't even, how you hating from outside the club, you can't even get in. So be careful about what you share. Be careful about the people that you take advice from and the people you surround yourself with when you are trying to be in a healthy relationship. Even if you're not in a relationship now, but you want to get there one day, don't take advice and talk to people who are full of toxicity, okay? Because they're going to lead you down a path of destruction before you even get to the possibility of something good happening. Kiss 101.7.
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What up, y'all? It's Bobby Bands, man, B.O.B. And right now you're checking out the Afternoon Extravaganza with Rob J on Kiss 101.7.

0: Kids 101.7, I'm Rob J. This is the Afternoon Extravaganza. You know, people talk about drip sometimes like it's a seasonal thing. When I say seasonal, I mean like you can only get your gear tight when it's summertime or when it's cuffing season. 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
1: 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Hey, yo. 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
1: So, Brooke Hogan, Hulk Hogan's daughter, right? If you remember, Hulk Hogan passed away last year at the age of 71. Unfortunately, had a heart attack. Brooke Hogan, in 2023, decided to remove herself from her father's will. She said it was because she was in fear for her life and for her family's safety as well. She said because there were so many people involved around her father, she was in fear of her life. Not a whole lot of detail, but we all know what happened, right? They had a little bit of a tumultuous relationship there toward the end of Hulk Hogan's life. Now, Brooke Hogan is saying she regrets removing herself from the will. She claims that it's not about the money, she said, but she wanted to be involved in some of the decision-making about her, you know, her father being laid to rest and what his legacy would look like. And now that she's removed herself from the will, she has no say in that at all. She says she wasn't even given details on his death, his passing, and how it happened, what happened, and everything. I don't know. Somebody made a song one time that said, if it ain't about the money.
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0: 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It's going down. Yeah. We give you a chance to be a part of the show. Rock the mic with Rob J inside the afternoon extravaganza. So get in all the excitement and be a part of the show. We rock the mic inside the afternoon extravaganza. On Kiss 101.7.
1: What's that? 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
2: 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Yeah. You weird.

0: 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Girl, you a 10, girl, you a 10, girl, you a 10. Girl, you a 10, girl, you a 10, girl, you a 10. 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
3: Y'all heard about this dude, Dejan Love, who scammed a bunch of women out of $1.3 million, hooking up with chicks on apps like Bumble, Tinder, Hinge, and all of that. I keep telling y'all, man, these dating apps, it's not where it's at. Anyway, so this dude went viral because he was lying and telling these women that he was a wide receiver for the San Francisco 49ers, right? He's got videos posted of him supposedly training. And I'm going to be honest with you. Of course, I never played in the NFL, but I played high school and college ball. And I'm a huge football fan, so, you know, I keep up with the NFL in all aspects, not just the greatest team, the New York Giants. I don't see how this dude pulled this off. Shout out to the women who got caught up in the scam, who was able to get out early because they knew to go check not only the 53-man roster of the team, but also the practice squad to see that he was nowhere on there. Yeah, and then he had an 18-year-old accomplice named Taylor Chan who posed as his financial advisor. He is now facing charges of wire fraud and conspiracy to commit wire fraud because the FBI got onto his tail and now the jig is up. Yo, I'm telling you, the dude was posting videos with fake money, keys to a $140,000 Hellcat he supposedly owned and he didn't own. Y'all got to chill out here, man. Stay off the dating apps.
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0: to me.
1: I don't keep that.
0: Like, I ain't got a header to the left
1: like
0: of me.
1: I ain't got a header.
0: Like, we ain't in these streets more than sesame.
1: Ooh.
0: If that's your chick, then why she texting
1: me?
0: Why she keep calling my phone, speaking sexually?
1: Ooh.
0: Every time I'm out, why she stressing
1: me?
0: You call her Stephanie?
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0: I call her Heffany.

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What happened to that boy? 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He would talk, we put a cup into that boy. What happened to that boy? What happened to that boy? What happened to that boy? He would talk, we put a cup into that boy.

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1: TIP, man. King of the South. Rubber band, man. Boing. With the main event, Mr. Vent.

album. That was Janae Aiko featuring Kendrick Lamar. So good. New music first with Vince here on Full Throttle Radio. And speaking of Janae Aiko's new album, let's go into this I Don't Mind for a quick minute. I want you to see how she reworked that Ice Cube record. I'm going to go from one right into another. You know how Vince

0: Busta Rhymes, J Dilla, Lil Wayne, Talk That Talk in the mix. Full Throttle Radio on the way. We got music from Kalani, Chris Brown, Baby Chef doing it, and a whole lot more. Don't go nowhere. It's Vince on Full Throttle.
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0: that ooh shalaka laka. He do what I say for that da-da-da-da.
1: 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That was brand new music from Dolly Babe. It's called Pink Blush. 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
1: Oh, baby, how you doing? You know I'ma come right to the chase, huh? Some women were made. 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

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This is Melly Mel. Another day, another $1,000. 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

0: Yeah, what up? Rock Boys in the building tonight. Y'all already know what it is. The Broad Street Bully in this building. And right now, you checking out my man Melly Mel on Kiss 101.7. You heard?
1: It's a hot boy party. 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

the beat, lil' baby. 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I'm genuine poppish. 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Ain't that battle. I don't do no young. 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